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1: Engine 23, FM 902. Are you familiar with the issue at 1003 West 7th Street?
0: That's correct. They should be getting contacted probably Tuesday morning.
1: Okay, we were just alerted to come out for another commercial fire alarm. And there's intermittent alarm sounding within different occupancies. I'm unable to do anything with the alarm system. Not sure if there's an ancillary panel somewhere without going through each one of these individual occupancies. But I got an audible alarm at the mid-rise and one of the suites, as well as the Duncan suite on the far end of the building, but nothing in between. And I'm assuming this is all as a result of the previous issue.
0: That's correct. They've been notified. They're trying to get a hold of property management, but given the holiday weekend, they're having a hard time getting a hold of them.
1: Okay. We'll just let it as is then. And, Frederick, if you're monitoring this, there's a way to put a note on the card or notify the alarm company that we're aware of the situation.
0: Frederick, if you just want to put the card back in pending, I'll follow up on Tuesday morning.
2: 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Frederick, paramedic, engine 23. This was called in by a civilian, not alarm company this time.
1: Understood. We're ready, Frederick, switching back. Thank you. Thank you, 902.
0: No problem.
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1: 435.
0: 8, Adam Edward, 9552. Adam Edward.
1: 10-4.
2: That comes back to a Carlos Barrios and a Luisa Pesosa at 6118 Naval Avenue in Lanham, Maryland.
0: Therefore, thank you.

0: 434 respond for 911, 8501 Edgewood Church Road off Rocky Springs Road. Confirmed location, no emergency accident now. 10-4. 10-4.
1: You can close 71.
0: 434, 10-4.

You're on 20 for me. It's going to be a Virginia tag 274245. It's on a box truck.

0: Friday 422, respond for a fraud by 21. 10,150 Vantage Point Court, off North Shore Way, Lincoln on North Shore. 10-17 has fraudulent activity going on in the account. Area 16,
1: 2026. Oh. 417, I'll handle it. He's direct.
0: 417, Temple.
2: I had about 6 e-bikes take off from me on Quigger Way and William Summer Street, number 7.
0: 234.

0: 413 driver.
1: What's our D?
0: 15 South, Stockton Hollow, Virginia, Mary Robert, Frank Robert, Edward David.
1: What's our D, Temple?

0: 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Bounder Creek Pike and Bounder Center Drive, 4 Golf Golf, 4708.
1: 416 Temple.

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1: Okay.
0: 435, Tim.
2: For 13, traffic.
0: Dean, go ahead.
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0: Maryland, 3, Foxtrot, Foxtrot, 4379er, red on the board. They have assistance out with them. So I think that they took care of the ride issue. So it's a ride on scene. Vehicle I called out their ride.

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0: Close that email, 98. Open up a request at the hospital and close that 71 as well.
1: 432, 10-4.

0: 411 and unit to back for 911, 6673 Kennedy Goose Court, Robin Meadows. Carla originally called, stated she was going to call the Hartley House. Child's father came in the yard, then hung up. Still obtaining more. Area 6A, 2046.
1: 414, 2046. 411, Drive. 411, Temple. Temple 388, LS4 due. 17 East All Saints Street. Off of West All Saints Street. 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

All right, units responding to that. Canada Goose Court. Caller now reports the suspect came to the house and picked up the leaf blower, knocked on the door.

It was 380 LS4 responding, 17 East All Saint Street, off South Market Street. Just ping on Bravo, 2047.

Volume 10, Solar Bay 50, northbound at 4324, dark gray SUV, 20 miles an hour, and then it slams on its brakes. Large line of cars behind it. Take appropriate KGM 8, 2028.

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0: 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We're disabled on the ramp.
1: 16 Frederick, I'm right here clearing this. I got it.
0: 16 says.
2: That's 31 to 16. I don't have an off seat. You want me to take it?
1: I'm about to be there.
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1: Good, Frederick.
0: Park 5 hasn't gotten out yet. Do you want me to please?
1: Not at this time.
0: I just pray.
2: Frederick, engine 141's on the scene. I got a large data center. Alarm sounding audibly. No visible indicators on the outside. We're going to be investigating.
0: Engine 141 on the scene. Audible alarm, nothing evident. 2101.

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1: ALS 37, ALS 2 due. 340 A Alpha, East Patrick Street, between North Wisner Street and Water Street. I think we'll episode number 2103. Franklin Engine 19-3, responding with 4, 9 Bravo, 21-3.

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0: Does the alarm company have a responder?

0: Engine 141, they didn't advise.
1: Okay, we made contact with Flight Security, who had no real idea what was going on. But the alarm is active, and we're currently searching the building.
2: Oh,
3: Temple. 36, you got me on that.
1: 23 assist Temple.
2: Prior Lounge 19-3 deferred. Do you have any conditions?
0: 19-3. 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
2: Okay.
4: Alpha, East Patrick Street, between North Wisner Street and Water Street. 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

0: 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Mount Felton Butterfly, Maryland 2, Charles George, 9391.
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0: 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Hold her disturbance and sheets. 428 North Church Street.
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0: What's going to be doing on here?
3: It was 248 ALS 29 due. 1737 Castle Rock Road, between Wayfield Way and Castle Rock Court in Deerbaugh. Trouble breathing on Rather, 2110.

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0: 4313, just 43. We're clear of the hospital on route to the address I put on the card.
1: 4311 Temple.
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1: 2310 Temple.

0: 5310, there's a male and a female walking down North Church Street towards the square. I believe he fit the description. Let me check to see if they're still on scene here.
1: Okay.
2: All right, 231-426, respond for welfare check. 11-639 South Balker Road. 1017 is requesting a 21. 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
0: 403 Fair. That's the address that 431 just put on the card. You can give it to us.
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3: 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You guys gonna be good there.
0: Yeah, we should be.

0: 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On your design and engine muffin.
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0: One hour. One.
1: We made contact with facility staff on the other side of the building. They're trying to contact some personnel on site who said something more about the situation.
0: Tower one, Greg.
2: Four, four, four, four.
3: Four, 15, Temple.
4: 416 to Frederick. The other vehicle in the accident is going to be 2 Charles Robert, 9139.
3: 416 Temple.

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0: 416 to Frederick. Can you start next on the list two times?
1: 416, what kind of damage?
0: It's going to be front end damage on both vehicles.
1: 416, 10.
2: Four. All smoke detectors have been disactivated. We replaced one. Units are going to be in service.
3: Okay, engine 153, 2124.

0: Tower 1 to Engine 141. I was able to find the fire alarm panel.
1: Okay.
0: 1-10-421-25. Engine 141, or Tower 1-141. 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There's a fire department room over here. Just trying to see if I can get it acknowledged as silence. You're going to check it out.
2: 1-4-1,
0: you're broken up.
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1: Can you run a 2729 on the two passengers for vehicle 7, Frank Lincoln 4444?

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0: 231 respond for 911 hang up. 1 Wheatley Avenue, Wheatley Apartments, apartment 302. 1017 was a person calling for a mother was having a panic attack, coughing and gasping. Doesn't want a response just because mother was having a panic attack. Area 11, 2132.
1: Attack one, they deny EMS as well.
0: That's correct.
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0: Four, five,
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2: 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She's gonna be from Ellen Sound Tax Advice Status. 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

0: Okay, what's that? 78 Subaru four door. 40 miles an hour. That sounds inappropriate. Can't you know an 8:37?
1: Yeah, listener, you'll have to the call. We still need an engine to respond.

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0: My apologies, 49-4 Zipple.

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0: 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Noise complaint number 9, Linden Boulevard. 1017 states the people launching fireworks. Area 13, 2142.
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69 in Frederick, down next to Maryland. So, MD-102, 766-61260. Can you confirm it's a permit anyway?

0: Ellen, this is Berman Rowland. 10-4, can you print that out of the DSS?
1: Tower. Tower 4, forgive me that.
2: 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Okay. 422, Tower 4.

0: Ferrick and Hale's 30. 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

0: you want to go on the credit. Just an update for you. You found a section in your eyeball that is broke loose from the wall and struck several valves, which partially opened them. We're going to be working on a system reset, and then we'll be in service shortly.
1: Pressure extract.
2: We're looking for enclosed out that noise complaint as well.
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4: 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You can have me to the noise complaint.
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2: Can I 4 Temple?
1: 427 Fredericksburg. Clear the jail. Close it out 10. We'll handle the FD.
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0: 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Call back, no answer. 86A, 2152. 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
1: Hello. 411 Charlie, you can give it to me.
2: 1023.
0: 411 Temple. Two 233, direct.
1: That's right, thank you.

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0: We were unable to help facility staff with resetting your alarm. We're going to have to work on that through their resources. 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
1: Good. 22-8-2.

0: And what's 19 do? 506 Color Avenue. Between Belmont Avenue and Evergreen Avenue and Rosedale. Pinch a person. Police on scene. Number Bravo 2204.
1: $427 transported to the hospital. 10-4.

0: It was 169, ALS 32, 10626 Dublin Road, off of Lynx Road, trouble breathing, now Bravo 2205.
1: Is there a need for police?
2: That's an anger.
1: Okay, we'll put him in service 2205.
0: Bravo 6, Collar Avenue, between Belmont Avenue and Evergreen Avenue in Rosedale. Injured person. Police on scene, 9 Bravo, 2205.

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0: 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You close it out 71. 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

0: 14-2-5, respond. We're to the threat 8904, Boston Town Pike. 10-17, that's kid with suicidal threats. Area 8, 21-210.
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0: 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My apologies.
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0: Well, if you're going to...
1: For the suicide drive, are they currently holding her down? Or that was earlier today?
0: Shamba. Probably 4:03, that was earlier today.
1: Okay. Thanks, Fixie.
0: /422.
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0: 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Guilford Drive, Industry Lane, Gray Nissan, Maryland 6, Edward Frank 6283.
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0: 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I'd like to talk to an officer about a custody agreement, Area 4, 2234.
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Commercial fire alarm, non-emergency response, 9 Charlie, 2255.

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3: 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Commercial fire alarm, non-emergency response. 9 Charlie 2238.

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1: Eighty-five,
0: you know, 270 northbound, Maryland 8 towards Victor, 8937.
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0: 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K-9-4.
1: That's right. Where is he?
0: Route 85 on ramp 270.

0: 414 for, I'll have one juvenile female en route to the hospital. And then could you have an FPD officer meet me out there? I put my contact information on the card.
1: 414, Tiffle.

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0: 27 northbound, new design. You're on 6 George Nora, 3181.
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1: 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All right, CK, 2247.

0: Right, 231, 431. Just respond for a verbal domestic, 11,018 Powell Road. X took the caller's phone, slammed it, and door, and screaming. Area 2, 2247.
1: Devil.

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Kevin, AOPD Corp of County, on the Domestic, Walk Power Road, confirm the numbers, 11,018.

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0: 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You can clear me from the traffic stop and put me back on the request.
1: 417-2255.
2: 432,
1: Fred.
2: 432.
1: Scan on 4 is coming up. Can you see if the city's that one?
2: Scan on 4.
3: Who's calling 4, sir?
2: 432, Red Rear Alley in Pennsylvania Avenue in Sagra.
3: I'm out 422. Can you check the city real quick? If not, I'll start over it.
2: K9 4 Temple.
4: 235
2: 235.
4: It's a giant on a river bend. It's Maryland 11291, David Roberts.
2: 235, Temple.
1: 414, I'm out at the hospital.
2: 414, Temple.

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1: Yeah.
0: City has a canine around.
1: Thank you.
0: Correct, 705, 435, welfare. Okay. 705, Temple.
2: 416, that was 430, Temple.
0: 415, Temple.

0: 69, come true.
1: Now, we don't have an unlimited supply, but the city has an additional canine. I could use one as well as an extra.
2: Get it back, 235.
3: Is there somebody else calling for a canine?
2: That's right, 235 at John and Kingfisher.
3: All right, I'll be around.
2: Canine 4-10-4, 235, you're
0: right. I'm direct, I appreciate it.
2: Absolutely. Direct 400.

0: Converted 400.
1: Four three, what do you got?
0: An eval central booking in a south car.
1: Okay, you're gonna have to hold it for now.
0: 4310.
2: Six and out of it.

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0: 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West under 75, Maryland 6, Charles Henry, Frank 63.
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0: 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Was it up?
1: 431-10-4. 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

0: 460. Can you run a 28 on the tag I called out and a 27-29 on the registered owner?
1: 416, Temple.

Take them back with a 2019 Volkswagen Jetta to a Jabari Nathaniel run. 520 North Market, 29th negative on that. 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

or 431, 412, respond for a verbal domestic. 8204 Blue Heron Drive, apartment 3C, Waterside. 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
1: 413-10-4. You respond to Blue Heron Drive. Subject should be in a white work truck parked next to the white Denali on the street.
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0: 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I'm in contact.
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1: Eagerland, Edward Adam, Tom, Edward Robert Lincoln, Adam, Mark George, and Zachary Common, Edward 13, 2001.
2: But valid 29 is negative.

holding a stunt look at 50 northbound Patler pressure sheet. Bay vehicle. Delay lights on. Driving slowly. I don't think appropriate. 15 08 23 33.

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0: T-31-413, responding for welfare check. Big Four Road, Monocacy River. The guy sitting on the guardrail on a bridge, Area 2, 2339.
1: Of course.
2: 4-3, what was that call again?
0: The welfare check. Male sitting on the guardrail.
2: Okay. Probably just going to check his welfare. It'll be fine because we've been getting that call on him almost every night. He's usually good.
0: Perfect, okay.
3: 4-3 through traffic.

0: 3.
1: She'll be at 144 and Frick 27 Henry 243 Maryland.
0: 433 Temple.
1: Two 33 Park. We tank one stop and route for the eval.
0: Two 33 Temple.

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1: That was your guy on the bridge. Apologize.
0: MSP Bravo 31, 2342.
2: Big Ford is on the bridge with a pedestrian sitting on the guardrail advised.

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2: 19, 23, 44.

0: Kilo Mike Charlie.
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2: 15, I'm sorry, 26 at 15, Maryland 1, Jordan Lumber, 8028.
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0: MSP Bravo 31 to Frederick. We're Ocean King. He's just sitting there. His car's parked back there. He said that he's just thinking about stuff, so I'm clear.
1: MSP Bravo 13. 1531, 413, 412, direct.
2: Yes.
3: Tower. Add a tag to the card, please.
0: Coach King, I stopped out with him. He said that he's just after thinking he's been there for a couple days now. His car is parked back there. He's like less than 10 minutes away. Coach King, I told the sheriff. She said that she'd go back and keep tabs on him.

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Heart problems 9 Lava, 2350.

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1: Third, she's on duty.

0: 31 Frederick. You put me on the DUI saturation. I'll be in there like westbound 70, like 42. Hello?
1: Not
2: really. Travel. 13, 7.2. 705. Willow Dale at Schaefer, Maryland 2, George Nora 8207.
1: Five, 10, 4.
3: 435, welcome.
1: 435, 10, 4.

0: 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Zero 35, 10-4.
1: Four 14, further changes to an eval, close the 98.
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1: If you do a browse for me for a phone number, I have an address for you.
0: Go ahead.
1: It's 1004 Peace Orchard Lane. Should come back for Tyrone Lee.
0: Temporal standby.
2: 433 traffic.
0: 433.
2: Dietrich at 144, Brown Tag, Paul Franks, 5308.
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1: That's right.
0: 227-226-7911.
1: Simple.
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1: 400, 10-4.

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1: Four
0: 27. Born into the Giant, on the assigned, Maryland 2, George Drexel, 5225.
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1: Okay.
0: Yeah, you just update me on our location. We're going to be at Gamma Farm. We are on Dietrich Road at Gamma Farm.

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0: Weapons complete, out east, anonymous 1017 reporting a male at this residence has registered and unregistered firearms. Okay to hold.

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Westbound 355, a silver sedan, 3 Charlie Kilo, 9314, swerving all over the road. If found inappropriate, KD 98-0015.

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2: Area Partners Court and Crestwood Boulevard. Gabriella said that she heard someone screaming. Kind of like it was in the distance. Never saw anyone. 6A, 0016.

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0: 427, 10-4.
2: Two there from 1023.
0: 234-24.
3: 416, Roger, if I can take 411, suspicious person call.
0: 411, direct.
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0: That was a, I guess, 39, northbound 270, south of the river. To Charlie November 1922, it's on Toyota Camry. Advising Palmiers with another vehicle. They pulled over and hugged, and the other vehicle left. She wants to do further services, so I'll be clear.
1: So? Quarters. You starting transport, we can get something from the city.
2: Check the area, talk to close out 71.
1: Start them for me. Okay, you starting transport, or would you like something from the city?
3: Negative, we're still on scene, and can you start me the engine out of 7 for manpower?
2: Absolutely. Double 21.

72A was 22, and was 70 on scene. 8193 Middle Court off of James Street. Assist with Junior Person from the Fall, not Bravo, 0022.

0: 427 respond for a hit and run. Walmart, 7400 Guilford Drive. Shelby said that her husband showed up in a gray flatbed pickup truck, hit someone, and then left. He lives on Uniontown Road in Westminster. 5A, 0024.
1: Jennifer, how do you do that today?
0: Temple, 427 direct.
2: Temple. 433, Zoom Field Sobriety.
0: 433, Field Sobriety, that's there, 24.
3: Just north of 85, rail line temporary, Tango 270-15-46. So Black 44 is requesting a tow. That was request.
0: .413.
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0: Can you also handle a 911 at Walmart? It's more than likely going to be related to your hit and run.
1: That's right.
0: Thank you.
2: Rescue 1, Grimms Customs.
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0: She's
1: on spectrum. White RAV 4. 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
2: For a load break, pull me out at Walmart, and I'll be with the Honda Civic up on the embankment.
1: 411-10-4-7-5-5.
3: Here. And we got 8-bell. Stand by here until the truck gets here.

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1: Grant.
0: He ran the vehicle twice. It's going to be a domestic related issue.
1: I'm direct.
2: Roger, 413 welfare.
1: Okay.
0: Put the vehicle and then get a lookout.
2: Go with the tag.
0: Adam 28900.

0: I need on a scan. I'm going to be around to Walmart.
1: For Lindbergh, she's saying he's probably on the way back to Westminster. This happened approximately 15 minutes ago, and she's advising he's 55.
2: Correct.
1: Do you have the tag for the victim vehicle?
2: Go ahead with it, just in case.
1: Maryland, 4, George, X-ray, 8401.

0: for a three credit. Do we have an used car available to check 70, possibly 75 north for that vehicle for 705 call?
1: 446,
2: 412, I have the suspect vehicle copy traffic. 412. 194 at South Main Street. If there's another unit that can start over.
3: 413 en route.
4: 413 M4.
0: 403 as well. 705, you're direct.
1: That's right.
0: 403, hold me route there as well. Those are my Georgia.
4: Was that for 431?
0: You're for Ricky and Amy, I'm close.
4: Taylor 3, I copy you. 431, did you say you also were en route?
0: Yeah, that's right. You can clear my line door.
4: .431, you're not coming through.
0: How do you copy now?
4: Now I do.
0: I'm around 412 as well. You can close out my wing card.
4: 10-4. 426, can I still keep you out east to run some of these calls impending?
1: Hold me back, guys. There's another call pulling up.
4: 10-4, 400 direct on the calls impending.
0: Yeah, I'm directed.
1: There's just a login second for me.

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0: Maryland 1, Henry Boyd, 6018.
1: Over.
2: Well, Key start. Next on the list for the Civic.
1: 411, 10-4.
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0: 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Hotel 6, 999 West Patrick Street. Room 225. Injured person on assault. Police en route. 9 Bravo 0038.
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0: Ambulance 19 responding. Hotel 6, 999 West Patrick Street. 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Police en route. 9 Bravo 0040.
1: Hold me out
2: 412. Hey, now 410-4. I know the firehouse is right there. Do you have the stage force that they're stationed?

responding to Clay Street. The county's en route, EMS is en route. Apparently there is a tree down around the roundabout there at Point of Rocks Road, so use caution.

0: 816-10, engine 281-2, Carrigan's Liquors, 3706 Clay Street, injured person, speak for police, 9 Bravo, 0042.
1: Okay,
2: I'm going to attempt to break your phone. Is that a loss?
1: Double O 42.

0: 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Please advise state. We're on scene. The caller's advising that female's on foot somewhere in the general area.
1: Redirect. Project 427 welfare.
2: Okay, close down to anyone.

0: responding to Clay Street. Apparently, the female got out of the house. She's out walking around somewhere. Trying to get a description for you.
1: So, just check the county for you, I guess. 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
0: This domestic impending Spring Forest Road. Originally, she was saying she got into a domestic with her partner because they're extremely temperamental, and then she called back and said she wants to cancel. She'll call back tomorrow. Your wishes.
1: If she is requesting a cancel, you can close out.
0: Devil?
2: .433 to .415, not her, the male that was concerned about the vehicle.

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1: Legend.
0: Or 15 on 2.
1: Right.
0: Can you copy a phone number and carrier for a ping?
1: Right.
0: 954-646-8823. It's going to be through AT&T.
1: Right, so okay, we're going to start at 2-1.

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0: Are they out with her somewhere?
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4: We're going to be staging a clay string, non-debris pipe, trying to locate the patient now. Do you have ALS coming on this call?
3: Yeah, Loudon, ambulance 610 coming.
4: All right, I'm ready.

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1: The driver of the Civic's requesting EMS just to get checked up.
0: 10-4.

0: 8-1, you want ALS started?
1: Well, they were advising the patient's bleeding pretty bad. We are unable to make contact with the patient. They're trying to locate her now. I was trying to get started ahead of time, but I have no action need for it right now. And I will go ahead and suggest it. So, yes, sir.
0: All right, we'll get one, sir.

Kansas 319, paramedic at 311 due. 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Injured person from vehicle accident. Police on scene, number other 007 52.

0: Do they believe her to still be armed with the knife?
1: Negative, it's on scene. With blood on it.
0: Alright. Yeah, 66 Valid. Everybody else in play?
2: Unless she wants her.
0: Is she good? Contact headquarters. Okay, what happens?
3: 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Kerrigan's Liquors, 3706 Clay Street. 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Bravo, 0053.
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1: Engine 1-for-1.
0: VFPs on the scene, they arrived a couple minutes ago. They're working to start diagnosing the problem with the alarm system and get it put back in service. So engine 1-for-1 will be in service.
1: Okay. We just got another call. 3512 Boundary Creek Pike. I think that's going to be the call that's been calling around all night. Can you stop by there and make contact with them?
0: Sure can.
1: All right, we'll clear you from this call. Push on 3512.
0: Okay, thank you, sir.
2: You're both from Frederick County, as of right now?
3: Frederick City.
2: Yeah, that'd be great.
1: .436, .433.

0: I'm in down to this AFPD from that street. Can you hit up the city? See if their bloodhound's available.
1: K94-400, set the RV 1-0.
0: Alright.

0: your earlier transmission was garbled. Do you mind if you have UAS in route, or would you like me to start aviation?
1: I am down for water for sure. County transmission, I said UAS.
0: Traveler.

0: Courtesy Rescue 1. The cousin said that her mom is paying her phone, that she's in the area of 1513 Mallinger Creek.
1: That's one.
2: Thank you.

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1: If you haven't already, can you open me related units, UAS card?
2: Sure can.
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0: 32. Is the mom still with her phone on? I was told by the deputy that it was showing her phone was off when it stopped standing behind the house.
1: She didn't buy it. She just said that this is where we're staying at.
2: Hey guys, that was the last location that he gave us as well. Let me check that area.
1: Yeah, we're checking that property now.
3: Next one was back to their left.
4: Four, three, 10, four.

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1: We're over that address.
0: What address?
2: Four 22 EMS, our location in front of 5813.

0: throwing an A9 control into as well.
1: It's on Clay Street, Bloodhound and Root.
2: Yeah, I'm advising you to cancel the route with her at 1513 Balance Creek. Probably can have the EMS respond here.
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0: 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Update the address to 10,000 Eagle National Pike in Quezon 71.
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2: We're 1200, which two companies coming out of?
1: We're 12, Alley Cat's coming out for you.

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1: It's 281.
0: You can clear the paramedic engine.
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2: Good.
1: You may return to service.
2: Very well. Well, I got you. 464, just prior to the circle, there's a very large tree blocking 80% of the roadway. You could forward that over the road.
1: Just took the call for now. MSP's in route.
2: Put you back. Thank you, sir.
1: 110.

Name and DOP when you're ready. Last is Charlie Alpha Mike, Alpha Romeo Alpha, First India, November India Alpha, 7383. Number 1, now a little route to Predator Health, 3K7 for DP.

0: 那话就叫你们这边了。
1: Sorry, what you said?
0: There's a warrant through Georgia, but it's in-state only.
1: Okay, I'll let her know when we get the protocol.

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1: Yeah, 435.
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Except for they're in the way.

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0: 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Sergeant 422 Welfare. Roger, 422.
1: I'm good. You can go to 21.
0: 10-4.

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0: sir. 35, have a good night.
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Through New York, 934-069-906.

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Project 432 respond for a suspicious vehicle. 3060 Sundance Way. Like I said, maybe a white minivan was following them. Started on 70. While they were heading to their house, they started driving in circles and they stopped. 6A, 225.

Name was 3AALS4 do. 221 South Jefferson Street, and Catoctin Avenue, and Scotty's Bus Lane, apartment 6, trouble breathing, now Bravo 233.

0: 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It's from a landline. Unable to get back on the line, area 2, 252.
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0: 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Daniel was hesitant, but confirmed the location. Area 6A, Gruesome.
1: 911.

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Hamels 209A, LS 22, 3722 Jefferson Pike, between Old Middletown Road and Southview Court. Trouble breathing on Bravo, 326.

It was 209 ALS 20 responding. 3722 Jefferson Pike between Old Middleton Road and South Gate Court. Trouble breathing on Bravo 330 AP 268.

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0: Received an animal complaint. One of our roads ran off, came back. She fired 10:32, ran off again. She's not sure if it's going to come back or not. We're going to refer her to DNR. Okay, close on our end.
2: Yes, thank you.
0: Have a

0: and what's 209 transporting priority to further development.
1: Now, it's 209 transporting. 351.
0: Yeah, that's one's on board.
1: 209, 351.

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1: 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Number 5, male, last seen wearing a white shirt, baby blue shorts, and white shoes. They're currently checking around. He's being reported missing. 430.
2: Can't 23 to 5 you sign up to me?
1: Can't 23 to 8 temple.

It was 19 due. Echo Glen Condos, 2501 Driftwood Court, Unit 1C Charlie. Engine personal of all, I'm not 525.

Analyst 19 responding. Echo Glen Condos, 2501 Driftwood Court. Unit 1C Charlie. Interpersonal Fall, 9 Bravo, 526.

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0: 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Paperwork and subject at the jail. 609.
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1: 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He has since fallen, and she wants him out of the house, 633.

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0: Frederick 122, respond to a 911, Urbana High School, 3471 Campus Drive. It's a 911 only phone, phase 2 location near the field house, with shuffling sounds with a 0-foot radius showing at the tower, 713.
1: Okay. And you can give that to me.
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0: For 3 Frank Mary 7789 comes back to a David Lomke 11 West 14th Street, Frederick. The 39 is negative.
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0: Protective order off of 11 West 14th Street. You can close that out 71. And then myself and 126 will be en route to Willowdale for the other protective order service.
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1: Engine 11, ambulances 18 and 19 are on the air to the Academy committed. 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
0: Engine 11, 745.

escorted to 136 respond to request officer 5772 Purple Leaf Court in Mountain Village. 1017 advised the security system camera was moved around 2 a.m. and pointed to the neighbor's yard. 748. Product of 700, welfare. Product of 700, welfare. Product of 700, welfare. 700, 10-4.

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0: 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Confirm location, no emergency, 752.
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0: The daily subject is showing a valid C Charlie, but also a potential hit with ORI. Will confirm with PIS.
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pretty well hurt. Pretty heavy blow. Right. Good evening. Be on the lookout for a blue Hyundai Sonata, Pennsylvania 28 of Juliet Foxtrot Sierra 138. Last digit unknown. Possibly entering the county through Elizabeth Township, Pennsylvania. Involved in pursuit. Possibly stolen out of Pennsylvania. Driven by a young number one male. Good evening. Also advise that the vehicle may have possible front-end damage if located to the procuration. TV nominate 0768.

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For all cars, look out for stolen vehicle. Elizabeth Township requesting a bolo on a blue Hyundai Sonata, partial plate, John Frank Sam, 13 something 8. The plate is unreadable, and the auto. The vehicle was involved in a pursuit earlier today. Vehicle is tinted out and has front end damage and should be operated by a number one male young driver. Dislocated Holden Drive, Elizabeth Township, 804.

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1: No, you can keep me on my extra duty at the same location.
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Hammerhead engine 735, engine 231, truck 23, rescue 729, ambulance 735, ambulance 239 due, I-270 northbound, just north of Dr. Perry Road, vehicle accident, 9 Bravo 834.

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2: Three, rescue squad 729. Ambulance 735, ambulance 239 responding. I-270 northbound, just north of Dr. Perry Road, vehicle accident. 9 Bravo, 837.

0: Truck 23, Frederick. Polo Company 23 units are now northbound. We passed the vehicle accident. It's Dr. Perry. All people are out of the vehicle. You can clear with Montgomery County unit.
1: L3 at 840.
0: Very much so. Thank you, ma'am. Well, there's nothing you need anything else.
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2: Truck 23, Frederick. 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I have a second for transport.
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0: if you could, if you could alert them and then have them come to Urbana to go south. If we have 270 northbound shut down, we can bring them down the wrong way on the northbound side. There's way too much traffic on the northbound to get through.
1: Thanks. Okay, we'll start them.
2: One twenty-five.
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2: 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You can keep me on. I'm almost 10-23.
1: 10-4.

Ambulance 2592, on 270 northbound, just north of Dr. Perry Road. Vehicle accident on Bravo 851.

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1: Go ahead.
0: Are you direct to go to Urbana, come south on 270, take your first crossover, come south on the northbound side, we have northbound shut down.
1: We're direct.
0: Let me know once we get into the northbound lane, but we'll hold it.
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0: Set that fever. Seven, three, fighter, turn me a 9 PD, first states. PD on 15 south now.
1: 7-3, 10-4.
0: Short sail. Should be blocking the number one lift.
2: God, I believe they're going to be aware.
3: New Maryland 4, Bravo X-ray 0127, Puna Toyota. The next on the list, owner's request, heavy front end, rear end. We got that moved to the right shoulder.

0: 7 over.
1: Good.
0: It's 543, I sort of the charts dispatch. Their unit's tied up on 270 in Baker, or correction, Dr. Perry, so it'll be delayed.
1: Yeah.

0: Medic 209 at the hospital, 855.
1: We need a next numbers as well. Could have heavy front end damage, facing southbound northbound lane, over in the right shoulder as well. Half-way meters, about 5 feet of armor damage.

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0: 80-355. 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

Overland for 41. You're working on the AAA to Miami shoulder, I'm clear. Okay, 4-3-6, you can close it for now.

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0: Project Ascender 3, respond to an abandoned vehicle in the area of 10,276 Quillback Street, between Tomahawk Street and Slake Alley. 1017 advised there's a red Mazda 6 bearing Maryland tag 3 David John 6552. The damaged front end and wheels removed from it. 9:30.
1: Seven. 702, I got it. He's correct.
0: 702-10-4.
2: SH-901, due to the call, Mullenix Park, 16 South Bench Street. Suspect an overdose, 9 Bravo, 9:30.

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1: Ambulance 38, we just alerted them.
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0: Predator 2309, respond to request officer by 1021. Contact TASA in reference to a report that was taken at 10 Tavern, 950.
1: Denver.

0: Carter to 9-1-11, respond to a 911, 14,631 Sixers Road. 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
1: 23-09, 10-4.

0: And yield 1962, 622 Knoxville Road, between Woodland Avenue and Moore Street. Injured person from a fall, 9 Bravo, 957.
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0: Are you still at patrol?
1: That's
0: right. Are you able to handle court paperwork, protective order, or subject of paperwork of patrol?
1: That's right.
0: 10-4.
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Sorry, to 131, respond to a trespassing 11907 Labor Bridge Road between Oak Hill Road and Steiner Smith Road. 717's reporting that someone was down by their house recently and has photos and believes that they're back again. 1031.

Mules 3-8, Paramedic Engine 311 due. Crestwood Manor, 5610, New Design Road. EFB Bravo 112, sick person, 9 Bravo 1040. Ambulance 339 ALS 4 responding, 5626 Burtonsville Road off of Boone Avenue. Heart problems 9 Bravo 1040. 9 1040.

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0: 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So this is going to be at Fountain Rock Park, correct?
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Protocol 126, respond to a request, officer. Contact Amy in reference to her ex being served, that has not been served, is at the property now, at 10,814 Highland School Road, 1100.

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0: 11 Charlie, to 11 officer, talked to a worker on the scene here, said it was an accidental pull station. They reset it.
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0: Medic Engine 311, Engine 31, Rescue Squad 3, Hazmat 33, Hazmat 50, 121, Ambulance 319, Ambulance 38, ALS 31, Battalion 901, Safety 901, US 901 due. Arc 3 gas, 6836, English Muffin Way. Nitrogen truck reported smoking. 9 bell to 1122.
1: Ambulance 319 responding.
0: Ambulance 319, 9 Delta 1122.

0: Airman is engine 311, engine 31, rescue squad 3, hazmat 33, hazmat 50. Engine 121, ambulance 319, ambulance 38, ALS 31, battalion 901, safety 901, EMS 901, chief 3 responding. Arc 3 gas, 6836, English Muffin Way. Nitrogen truck, reported smoking, 9 Delta, 1124.
1: That's a pass on the left. Also, I directed Tanker 33 to respond. There's a short text. The ambulance is out.

0: paramedic in 311 on the scene as reported. Seriously, we need from that time of pain. We had the road shut down on English Muffin just prior to. We remain back until we're at final time.
1: Ambulance 299 ALS 29-100 Web Court of William Franklin Drive, Singapore, episode 9, Bravo 1126.
2: ALS 31 Federal, call me on scene and as directed by the engine company officer. I'll be blocking traffic at Wedgwood Boulevard at English Muffin Way.
1: Entire complex, 6 North Maryland Avenue, commercial fire alarm, 9 Charlie 11-26.

0: Ambulance 299, ALS 29 responding. 100 Web Court off William Franklin Drive. Thankful episode. I'm Bravo 1127.
1: Tanker 33 responding to the hazmat.
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0: Chief 3's on the scene, Frederick. Paramedic Engine 311, do you have an LCAN report?
1: I'm going to give you that. 311, Chief 3. We've shut down traffic on both directions on English Muffin. Here's, I just made visualization of the truck, identifying as marker 1977. Nitrogen refrigeration.
0: Yeah, just FYI, that truck's routinely off-gassing like that. Frederick, I'll go ahead and have English Muffin away command.
2: Chief 3, establishing command, 1130.
1: Chief, we also have a 4VS leader up here. H2F0, LEL0, CO0, oxygen 20.9.
0: Command's okay.
2: Predator Engine 5-2, do you want the truck replaced?
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2: Engine 5-2, 1131. Who's going to stumble into the roadway? Last known location was Cliff Swallow Court in Eaglehead.
4: Okay.
2: Predator to 753 Welfare. 753-4.
4: I've heard a guy can take drive, rolling, go ahead and ask out on the 5-2, see if they want me.

0: Engine 5-2, truck 5 has marked up driver only at this time. 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
0: Okay, engine 5-2, 1132.
2: Thank you very much.
3: 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Maryland trailer tag 277-170, George.
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4: 10-4.

0: Roger. 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

0: Commander Frederick, you wouldn't happen to have a phone number different from one that ends in 444, do you?
1: Stand by, we'll check.
0: Commander, Major, the incident is tactically staged. At this point, it looks like normal operations, but we're going to investigate further.

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0: I'll be giving one female 10-5. 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
1: 122, 10-4.

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0: 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Upon further investigation, determined to be normal off gas and normal operations. I'm going to go ahead and terminate the command. I'm going to hold engine 311 for a few minutes. 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
1: One 10-5
2: complete. Ending is 74, and the address is going to be 6729 Acipiter Drive.
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ALS 82, ambulance 129, rush engine 74, responding 100 Lark Lane, off Lombardi, trouble breathing, and Bravo 1143.

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In the area of Homestead Avenue, Wilson Place. Sick person number 1148.

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1: W Park Ranch Shenandoah, Maryland 9, George Young, 9644.
0: I'm going to

0: Terminal 2 traffic.
1: Seven oh two.
0: 15 southbound, my marker 25, Pennsylvania, Victor, Boy, Tom, 1847.
1: 702-10-4.

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0: Shoulder real quick, there's a gold Dodge Dakota all busted up coming to you. He should be just under revoked.
2: All right, I'm pulling over now. Thank you.
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0: So far as Pensacola Beach, 10 eastbound passing 8, still up for white SUV, driver arrived with brick check in 1017. Pensacola Beach, 8 for 3 cruising. CJ 9, 8, 12, 4.
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Ambulance 19, engine 1212, 5712 Butterfly Lane, between Monarch Ridge Road and Mount Phillip Road. Anchor person, 9 Bravo, 1219.

0: ALS 4 due to the call. Ambulance 19, Edge 121 responding. 5712 Butterfly Lane between Monarch Bridge Road and Mount Phillip Road. Injured person now reported decreased level of consciousness. 9 Bravo 1220.
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Samuel Zekin to 5805 Stonehouse Court off Stonehouse Road. Injured person from a fall. Automatic fall notification, 9 Bravo, 1221.

0: 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Blade Town Condos 500 Chapel Court, apartment 210. 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
2: 134.
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2: 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Great, thank you.

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1: 703.
0: Eastbound 340, just prior to Mount Zion, Maryland 8, David Charles, 1235.
1: Seven oh three ten four.

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AMS 902 due. Ambulance 248 ALS 29 on scene. Glade Town Condos 500 Catholic Court, apartment 210. 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

0: Frederick 131, 702, respond to a traffic complaint. McDonald's, 517 East Main Street. Caller is James Everett. Advised the lowrider truck pulled into Jewelabee and almost backed into him. Area 11, 1307.
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0: 126. He closes 71 for now. There was no answer at the complainant's number. If she calls back, you'll send it to me.
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0: Frederick 2304.
1: Go ahead.
0: We've got somebody stating that they're a law enforcement officer in your parking lot wanting to talk to somebody.
1: 10-4.
2: .2304, if you're not close, I'm 1060.
1: I'm on Water Street.
2: Frederick, you can sign that to me.
0: 10-4. Frederick 703, welfare.
1: Okay.
0: 703, 10-4.

702, respond for a motor vehicle accident. 12014 Pantera Manor Lane, Cragerstown Park, near the river. 1017 advised their vehicle was backed into. 1326.

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1: 10-4.

Prairie 59. Pedro 30, Monocity. Have a three-vehicle PD involving a white Kia Rhino, black SUV, and a Chevy Dually with a horse trailer. Additional information, we have a card.

0: Frederick 209, respond for a property damage motor vehicle accident at the Food Lion, 231 Pippin Drive. And 17 reports of a vehicle didn't engage their parking brake and it rolled into another, a yellow Mustang and a black Volkswagen, 1336.
1: Stand for.

0: 221-132, respond for a mental person, 3605 Byron Circle off Addison Woods Road in Charles Ridge Village. 1017 reports that the husband has been taking medications and has been suffering from confusion and left in a vehicle. We're still trying to get information. 1338.
1: Okay. 132.
2: Person from a fall, 9 Bravo, 1339.
0: 122, 132. The 1017 got angry and hung up when asked if weapons were involved.

0: 122, we've got her back on the line. We're trying to get some information. I'll tell you when she's cleared.
1: Okay.

0: Break 122-132, the subject left in a white Ford C-Max 5 Charles Sam 9854. Not sure where he's going, but he's been found looking at bridges when this has occurred in the past. His name is Daniel Williams. We're still on the line.
1: Okay, you can just put a lookout for that vehicle for a welfare check.
0: Simple.
2: Going to go around, Frederick. Probably two tags for the car.
0: 2309, the first.
2: Maryland 5, George Charles, 1189.
0: And the next.
2: Maryland 1, Frank Boy, 7885.
0: Sample.

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0: 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Now the additional information is on the card.
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0: 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Apparently, he left an hour and a half ago.
1: Direct.

0: If you just want to check those two areas, and then I'll refer to paperwork.
1: 10-4. Can you also ask us to see if he goes to certain places? I can check those areas as well.

0: 31 Friday, it'll be 10:41. My laptop's updating, so I'm not signed in. Camera's functional.
1: Well, 13 Friday, I'll be in and out a little bit.
2: 132, 10-4.

0: Alright, Brandon Fox with the horse trailer. 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
1: Through Maine, 550-2018.
0: Yeah.
1: And copy to the truck there in the trailer.
2: Hello, Bennett, in our jurisdiction, or is that Montgomery?
3: We were just looking at that. We believe it's in Montgomery.
2: 10-4, can you send a unit out there? See if we can't locate him. At this point, it's just a welfare check.
3: That's right.

0: 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Off Browningsville Road. Single episode 9 Bravo 1357.
1: Frederick, you can close this card out, 7109.
2: 122-10-4.
1: I'm okay.
2: 2309-10-4. 122, just to be sure, the mental, not the follow-up.
3: Yeah, that's right.

0: 16, Frederick on duty. 16, 10, 4, 1, 2, 7. My apologies, you're going to be 568.
1: Wants to write, I'm finding everything.
0: 10-4, sir.
2: 5 Norway Circle off Browningsville Road. 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

0: For the vehicle one, it's not going to be drivable. 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They just take somewhere for an acre.
1: 9-0. 31 Walsh across.

0: Carter TV, 3-1. Pull your call in.
1: Yeah, Carter 42, eastbound. I guess there was a collision in only around 4 yesterday. I guess they called in and needed the information. They wanted to take pictures.

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1: Go ahead.
0: It's going to be the Alpha address.
1: Direct.
2: Take a picture of the collision that happened. They recovered the tag for the vehicle. Everybody's going to be moving right now.

0: 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The patient is there ready to be discharged, and the spouse is not answering the phone. They'd like a welfare check on the spouse, 75-year-old female, name of Rita. 1406.
1: 134, you can keep everybody else in service. I'll handle the welfare check.
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0: 3130, can you copy a tag and confirm the status of the restroom?
1: Tag, we're good.
0: Two golf kilo, 19B3. Two golf kilo, 193.
1: Yeah, we're coming.

0: Yes.
1: 6861 Snowberry Court. 6861.
0: Devil.

0: 132. Respond for 911. The Derby, 83 West Main Street, bartender advised accidental. Confirmed location, 1408.
1: Out.
2: Looks like you had a temporary protection order to refer to County Sheriff's Department.
1: Yeah, that's right. Temporary, thank you.
2: They might have to call over and see where it doesn't say on the order.
1: Yeah,
2: it was her.

0: Alright, you were going to get it in return for that main trailer.
1: 10-4-0, I'll check the return for the park.

Hang on. Press. You are copy over the air. My cat is going down. Over here. Edward Heavy, 17 Echo, Delta Romeo 2029, Echo 30, 94137. Dodge the Carmel attack on the

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0: dispatcher to 136, respond to a fraud by 1021, 7183, Cimarron Corps, caller Jasmine. I'm to report her Amazon account has been hacked into. Area 6A, 1415.
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0: Just checking your welfare, sir.
1: My apologies. I'm okay. I made contact with Rena. She's going to get in contact with FHH. You can close it out 71.
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0: Praise 703, respond to 1050. 6211 Peyton Way, off of Christian Kemp Drive South. Post office vehicle back into the mailbox. Still on scene. Area 6A, 1424.
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0: Medic 259, it's transported up Holy Cross, Germantown, Priority 2.
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There's an Academy bus northbound of an Odyssey off lane 1 trying to switch and get back into the roadway. It's lane 2, sorry. It's on 80 right short.

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0: Good, Rick, with the notes on the card I just put you on, it's about 21.

0: 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Can you copy at 28-29? Virginia tag, Tom Romeo 3194. Can you tell me when that expires?
1: Stand by.
0: That's right, traffic on Petersville and Saturday.

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0: New design at Crestwood, Maryland 8, Edward Frank, 6167. 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

or 132-136, respond to physical domestic. 6731 Meadow Lawn Circle off of Park Rose Court. Caller's Brittany advised her boyfriend is there, threatening to take her daughter. Area 16, 1457.

0: and give me 136 a spot. Do we know if both parties are on scene?
1: Units responding to the domestic. The caller is no longer on scene. The suspect's name is Kenneth James Childress, number 2 male, 48 years old, wearing a white cutoff shirt, camo, black soft shorts. We were also advised that they have 1032s at the location.
2: One thank you, Perry. I see a note about her taking the daughter to the sister's house. Can we figure out where that is?
1: We're obtaining further.

0: Clerk 133, respond to warrant service. Both subject and paperwork are up patrol.
1: Dr. Perry, been looking for a black Mustang, driven by number 2 male with his arm out the window, trying to ride the tailgate in the 1017. It's located, Brinsley Station, KJ Nominate, 1439.
2: Roger to Battalion 901, contact communications. 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

0: Paramedic 112, respond to a request officer, Home Depot, 5517 Urbana Pike. 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
0: can you sign that to me? 125, 10-4, 112. 10-4. 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
1: Correct.
0: 10-4.
2: One 132, Vera, I'm direct on that location. I'll just give her a call.
0: 132-10-4.

0: Paramount Attention 311 to 6836 English Muffin Way between Wedgwood Boulevard and Mack Avenue. Outside investigation, non-emergency response 9 Charlie 1502.
1: I've got waved down by an individual saying there was some sort of disturbance here at 144 in Mussetter. I will be in the area just advising at this point.
2: It's back 114.
3: I'll take one from 133
2: 10-4.

0: 114. Oh, they're going to thumb you.
1: Be 114 advised, seizure, Shin King.
2: Out. Turn to PPI, it's a rollover, southbound 15 at South Jefferson.
3: That's right.
1: Nine Delta, 1605. Request officer. 6861 Snowberry Court. We got a call from Frederick Health. Area 6A, 1505.
0: I'm 1060, the Snowberry Court address.
1: Genesis Lane off Edenton Court. Injured person from a fall, 9 Bravo, 1506.

0: 114 to Frederick. I'll have one male en route from this location to the McDonald's on 75-144.
1: On 14-10, sir.

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0: engine 11 units responding. I got one on its roof off the roadway just south of the Route 40 on-ramp.
1: Chief 1 Charlie, the machine.
2: Chief 1 Charlie 59.
1: Running hard at the command right now.

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0: 753-10-4.
3: Single oxygen, self-extricated, 19th evaluating.
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1: Frederick's okay, 15-10.
4: Commander Frederick, hold company one in the ALS unit right now.

0: Measure 4932, 4933, respond to a disturbance, 518 Souter Road off of East 8th Street. Female on the phone said she needs police for an escalation. Hung up. On the second call back, she gave the address. They were screaming in the background and hung up again.
1: 1512.
0: 4934, 10-4.
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0: 702-10-4.
2: The 3368, the white Chevy Traverse. I believe it's one. Vehicle over the guardrail. Maryland, 2, Hotel, Bravo, 5342. Small Chevy hatchback. They'll need a tow. I have no idea how they're going to get it over the rail because we're nowhere near the end. But it's up and over. I'll send you a picture when I can.
1: Sure you need.
2: Go through the one up and over. It's going to need some kind of medium duty or something with a lifting arm to get it over.
1: We're all enough.

0: 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The individual is going to be continuing heading east on 144. If we get more calls, just assign to me.
1: 114, 10-4.
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2: 4933, you said 10-9.
1: That's right. Right. 3-1-12, respond to a theft in progress, target 5437 Urbana Pike. Caller advised the male stole, correction subject stole a sound bar, now walking in the parking lot on the sidewalk, area 5A, 1516.
3: Command, Freddy, come on, somebody command. Confirm Charlie's clear. 19 will advise and 11 will advise on the running.
1: Command terminated 1517.

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1: WG Bravo, well over 100, just 21 northbound.

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0: Project 126, Condo 911, 8164, Hunter Trail Court, and Clover Hill 3. 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On callback, Boyd stated his pocket dial confirmed. 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

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Daysville Road off Benny Dunston Road, stroke 9 Bravo, 1535.

0: 702 traffic.
1: 702.
0: 70 westbound at Lincoln Road, Maryland, 226, Lincoln 82.
1: 702, 10-4.

0: Ambulance 248 ALS 17 responding 10219 Daysville Road off Benny Junction Road, stroke 9 Bravo, 1538.
1: Saturday 9th, Maryland Tag 5, over David 5438.

6 feet. I'm going to amend my superficial damage to four pilings into the air plate and 50 feet of guardrail.

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0: 5901 do. Route 15 southbound at Rosemont Avenue. Motorcycle accident 9 Delta 1547.
1: Confirm go on 15 out to take that motorcycle crash. 10-4 south on 15 at Rosemont involves a motorcycle. They said he has a broken alarm EMS en route.

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Just confirming the PI on 15. Ten four, stand by.

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1: That's between you and 823.
0: 10-4, 31 to 823. You need me to go to that motorcycle collision.
1: Petro Express, sir. I'm southbound at Christopher's Crossing now. I'll be there in a minute.
0: 10-4, I'm in Oxy.

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16 Predator fire is pulling up at Rosemont. It's going to be closed at Rosemont. It's 1043. 15 south, just north of Rosemont.

0: pretty good. I'm going to do well there.
1: Oh, okay.
0: 702-10-4.
2: Very well, course, tend to locate northbound 15, area of the 32-mile marker, a gray dot short, you're driving erratically, if seen, take appropriate KGA 908, 1553. I'm on scene, call 15 south. Short one, she's well. It was her.
1: One 26 traffic.
0: One 26.
1: Old National High Willow Tree, Maryland Registration 5, George X-ray 5621. It's a black Nissan.
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2: 4934, 10-4.

0: Yeah, I do, I definitely do. Alright.
1: Battalion 901 to Rescue Squad 2, officer.
2: Good, 901.
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1: 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We're going to start clearing units once the ambulance starts transporting. We'll switch back to Bravo.
0: Okay, all units continuing to operate 15 southbound Rosemont Avenue, switch to 9 Bravo.

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1: 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Area 6A, 1604.
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2: Number 2, male, 46 years old.
3: Yeah, 4. Looks like that's going to be in the city. Can you have a city officer go out there? Do a welfare check.
2: 10-4.
3: Well, thank you, Ferry. Is the caller home? Okay, 4. The thumb was looking being out there then.
2: There you 10-4.

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1: The address again?
0: Address is 5813 5813 Meadow Drive. 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

0: Truck 23, bud. What do you got? The homeowner was at home. Her son came by, and she believes he purposely put a pan of food on the stove, set it on high to try to get it to catch on fire while she was in her bed. She's recovering from surgery. Sheriff's Department is also checking into that. They're with her now.
1: I'm 12.
2: Did you just advise no canines available anywhere?
1: That's right. There are no canines available in the county.

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0: 115-10-4.
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2: Three 11, you had told me you're gonna ride with 315. I've been waiting on him to log in. Did you want me to log him in, or do you want me to wait until he logs in?
1: We're doing it now. Thank you.
2: 10-4, I'll list you once it's done. Back to 1.

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2: Do we have any history here?

0: 132.
1: There's a history of requested officers and alarms.
0: You said request officer and what?
1: Various alarms.
0: Temple. 132 to 133. I think it's going to be more of a 1096 issue here. Just do a welfare check and see if you can't get any information from him at the house.
2: We were contacted by Ring Alarm, who contacted the son, who's a key holder, advised that the mother does suffer from 1096 issues and wanted to check if everything was okay for attempted 21 for him.
0: Definitely. Yeah, if you can put that on the card, I'll give him a call here shortly.

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That's right, I'm contacting officers now to have an open. Edge and 11, okay.

0: truck 23, Frederick. Ventilation's been complete. We're going to remain on scene for the FM. Engine to clear when they're ready.
1: Okay, truck 23, 1632. One 35, case number 49931, repeating 49931.
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0: Frederick 126, Shenandoah 911, 117 Ingalls Drive, between Bean Lane and Fink Lane. Caller Juan accidentally hit the button while he was on his bike. Confirm no emergency and all of your info. Area 13, 1636.
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0: 911 base 2, Golden Corral Restaurant, 5620 Spectrum Drive. Open line, heard muffles and talking in the background, no signs of distress. Voicemail, Knox says it's Knox to Linda, Area 5A, 1637.
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0: Sorry, 950. Do you need coming back to the 7th Street gate to let us out, or do you need to go out OP? That way now I'll let you know. 7-4, thank you.
1: Sorry, 950 Frederick, had a accidental use of the stove caused a leak in the kitchen. And the crew's ventilating at this point. Truck says he's going to be in service on the service.
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0: didn't want to rebang them. However, they're going to drive it down, they said. Thank you for a tow. Good day, John.
1: Yeah.
0: I need you really quick.

Ambulance 37 ALS 4-2, 317 East 2nd Street, off East Church Street. Decreased level of consciousness, 9 Bravo, 1640.

0: 37 ALS-4 responding, 317 East 2nd Street, off East Church Street, decreased level of consciousness, 9 Bravo, 6141.
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0: First Shore 10 to Frederick.
1: First Shore 10.
0: There's going to be a property damage accident on Route 77 at Prior Road. The individual is not looking for any medical assistance. Oh, that PD start.
1: Okay, we'll get him started. Are you going to remain there until they arrive?
0: Sure, depending on their ETA.
1: Okay. I get one on bus.

311, respond to the Rambler Motel. 426 North Church Street. Caller advised they need police at the Rambler, gave the address and their phone number. Now they're arguing with people, not answering the CT. 1644.

0: P-31.
1: Good.
0: Eastbound 340 at the 10-mile marker, heavy DPI roller.
1: Right. 28, do you have me?
0: Hill.
2: Fire 2, engine 201, rescue squad 20, ambulance 196, ambulance 209, ALS 20, battalion 903, EMS 902, and safety 901 due. Route 340 eastbound at the 10-mile marker. Vehicle accident with rollover 9 Delta, 1645.
1: Okay.
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0: 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Route 340 at Jefferson Technology Boulevard. Vehicle accident with rollover 9 Delta, 1649.
1: And you can clear EMS 901.
2: EMS 902 advising eastbound between Mount Zion and Jefferson Tech. EMS 901, go on service.
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0: 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Commercial fire alarm, Adams Ops 2, 1650.

0: 20 units, this is on the low shoulder.
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2: Malville Road off Tuscarora Creek Crossing. 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Her ex-husband has the keys and has recently been harassing her. It's unsure if he's in the location or not. 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
0: General.

0: Reserves.
1: Tower 6, 1652. There's the 112. The ex-husband's name is Daniel. Caller's advising she does have a protective order on him and that he does have access to keys to the residence. Roger.
2: That's right, I'm going to switch now.
0: That could be one for that. And you can advise him his whole back axle is clear of the trunk. So let me roll back.
1: All of the units. End surface.
0: I don't think it's

0: Penguins 19 of Frederick, we are confirming. We are in service.
1: Well, it's 19, that's right. You can go in service.
0: Hunting correct.

0: 750 Frederick. I wasn't direct. Did she already walk around the residence? Or no?
1: That's right. She's inside with the doors locked. Unit to search, 2311.
2: Everyone,
1: he's at the room of the motel.
2: Comfort,
1: you
2: expect call.
1: 10-4, 2311, do you have a room number? Room 2, 1655.
0: Frederick, next duty, Spring Ridge, please. 802-10-4. 2840
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Inside odor of gas, 9 Charlie, 1658.

0: 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The hydrant secondary is Route 75 in Knowles Parkway.
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4: 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Nothing evident from the Alpha side. Looks like the house was evacuated. We'll be out in the investigative mode.
1: 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Frederick to truck 23, welfare.
5: 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We're still waiting for the FM. He should be here shortly. I just spoke with him.
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0: 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Thermont is en route to you now, so they should be there shortly.
1: Yeah, they just showed up on scene. 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

0: Wawa on Valley Creek Pike to after a tender test for him. Suspect left the scene. The notes just say that he attempted to use a counterfeit $20 bill.
1: Number

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0: 2311, we got a 911, phase 2 at the Rambler Motel. We need to disconnect. Can't complete a call back. Looks like the same number as previous call.
1: 10-4, you shot on the mail handle. No feature.
0: 2311-10-4.
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0: 316.
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1: 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Yeah, that's correct. 315.
0: 315, got it.

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12 to the 10,000 feet. He said that county's on scene, 112. He said that he's going to confiscate the $20 bill. I gave him the incident number. He's going to handle it all quicker.

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1: Southbound at Pittman. Possibly a hold of park in the roadway.
0: Then we'll see about an assignment after that.
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3: Okay.
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Ambulance 2392, mutual aid in Montgomery County, Box 7 Alpha 1, Linwood Farm Court at Frederick Road, vehicle accident, 7 Alpha 1, 7236.

Ambulance 19 ALS 4 due, Chipotle 997 West Patrick Street. 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
1: Go ahead.
0: Yeah, Cisco, tractor trailer, no tags over here.
2: Ten four.
3: Where's two?
2: Ambulance 38, 1740.

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1: Go ahead.
0: 311, we got an additional call from the Rambler. Media disconnect.
1: Well, I'll see you there in a minute.
0: 10-4.
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3: I copy in unit tag.
0: 75, go ahead.
3: Paul George, 65390.
0: Seven out of five, 10-4.

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0: 311. We have a welfare check for 26 Honey Close. 1017 is Steven. Wants to check on his daughters. Advise that he hasn't heard or spoke from them.
1: Ten four

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1: 700.
0: The northbound T-70 at Jefferson. Going to be Maryland 9, George, Tom, 7508.
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from the 313-316 respond to a domestic in progress. 8620 Blacks Mill Road off of Craigerstown Road. 1070 is advising that son is assaulting his girlfriend, is intoxicated. 1747.

You know, just wanted to Locks Mill Road. It's a number female, 38 years old, wearing jeans and a gray shirt, approximately 5'6", named John Lewis IV, date of birth 6/11/1988.

0: Frank to 315, you have a city unit on scene advising possible injuries due to airbag deployment. We're starting EMS.
1: Done for.

0: 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Heard you have maybe some messages on Black Snow.
1: Hey, Bill, 315 permanent engine 311, due to design route at Robin Drive, vehicle accident, 9 Bravo 1751.

0: You're just wanting to blackmail Road. 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
1: Renner. We possibly have a thermite unit start to back 125. Myself at 313 are about 15 minutes out.
0: 316 negative. Thermont is tied up on two other calls.

0: Boston Domestic, 8620 Blackstone Road. 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
1: 2311 10-4.

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2: Paramedic is for 11 fighters. Ambulance for 3 19 will have 1 prior, 3 for transport. Paramedic is for 311 is obtaining 1 patient refusal.
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0: 307, you're checking on a Iris Humphrey and Amelia Humphrey, the caller's children. Budget 300, we had a 911, 10,481, Clemsonville Road. Nothing evident. Attendant call back. Hope it holds.
1: Standing on.
0: 10-4.
2: Who's the team for your copy two tags?
0: Routine goes to first.
2: QB 8, David King, 4-3-4-3.
0: How's your
2: neck? 6, Charlie Zulu, 1-5-1-5. Both contacts.
0: Envelope.

0: 315 Frederick. I'm going to need a next on the list for both vehicles.
1: 315, Sybil. Any damage either?
0: And none.
1: Is there any damage to your vehicle?
2: Medic 18 to the hospital.
3: Medic 18 to the hospital. He's in a tree.
0: Gang has heavy front end damage and it's stuck on the curb. And 6 Charlie Zulu has heavy front damage with airbags deployed.
3: Manual 319 transport 1804

0: Clintonville, 179-811, 17, Carolyn, Janae, 1, 2, 10,481, Clintonville Road, Loon Fountain Score, New Windsor Road, diabetic, 9, Bravo, 18, and 5.
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0: 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Injured person from Wolf Hall. 9 Bravo 1870.
1: 18 from the hospital.
0: April 18, 9 Bravo 1870. 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
1: Cable.

Roger, 332, respond to a missing person. 7543, Sundays Lane. Caller advised their child said they were going to a party and then they turned off their location on their phone. 16-year-old female. Hello, he's

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0: And 4, thank you.

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1: ALS 2. 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

0: to 115 respond to a theft that just occurred 5214 Black Locust Drive and Orchard Park at Ballinger Run, apartment 409. 402 escorted a subject to that location, and the car is saying that his girlfriend took his safety shoes for work, and she wasn't supposed to.
1: Well done.
0: 112, 10-4, 115, stay 10-8.

0: Kirk Delisa.
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0: Frederick 314, respond to a request, Officer 7836 Edgewood Church Road. The car was originally reporting a disturbance. However, there's no active disturbance right now. He's slurring his speech and repeating himself over and over.
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0: 31 Frederick, you're direct on 21. That's 1046. Yeah, I'm sorry, Grover. We'll be clicking to the in between the 55 and 54. That's one of the guys for it.
1: It's 2319 Bravo.

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1: 284.
2: She said they broke down and not able to start it. It was on the left shoulder. She said that her husband comes from West Virginia with a tow truck, so they'll be out here for the time being.

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0: I'm showing a potential 99 for my subject out of Predator City. If you can double check for me.
1: 10-4, stand by.
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0: 702, 2729. Out of Maryland. First name, Adam, Queen, Union, Ida, Boy. 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
1: 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Two children alone, can't find their parents anywhere. 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
0: 1844.
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0: 321 Frederick, can you copy a call back for us?
1: Good.
0: First, this is going to be Maryland 0236, 3 Charlie over Nora.
1: Go with the next.
0: Second is going to be Adam King, Adam 0926, also out of Maryland.
1: Table.
0: Advise the full source, come back here.
1: Three 21, 29, please.
0: Can you advise if both of those vehicles come back to this address?
1: That's right, Simba.
2: 26, 321.
0: Go ahead.
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0: 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Evidently, we're talking in the background. Unable to call back.
1: 31.

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1: Okay. Tag any Charles Nancy returns to that address, to Darnell Robertson.
0: Over.

Frederick Dew, 327-336, respond to a mental 4117 Springview Drive in Springview. Clara says her husband is unwell, worried because she found him in the woods and seems to be on something.

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0: 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I have a 911 on Veranda Loop.
1: Civil.
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0: Park Lane was 2000 Mount Neal, 23 Wolfing. 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
1: Okay.
0: And was 2500 Mount Neal, 1857.

0: 135, I have 115 far. 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
1: 327, direct.
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2: 10-4.

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0: Register 314, respond to harassment, 5630 Glen Hill Court, off Grenoble Court. Fire said he's being blackmailed by a 20-year-old female named Chloe.
1: We're on 34. Any other units been reduced? We're going to go shooting right now.
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0: It'll be Monoxine 15, Maryland 5, George George, 4619.
1: 10-4.

0: V31. Good. That, disabled you were out with. That was a red Ford F-150.
1: Negative, it was a black SUV. Put an outfit at the end of that for us, Virginia.
0: Yeah, I was just wondering, we got a call just now, westbound at 56, check welfare for a female and two kids who are sitting in the median on the interstate. Vehicle is parked on the side of.
1: I don't believe it was a 250, but I might be wrong. I'm pretty sure it was a, black SUV. Should have put it on board. But, there is a 10.
0: 10-4, maybe it's your assistance. Roger, come out with that white SUV. We got a left shoulder.

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1: Airborne. 135, Fulton Airport, add me to that.
0: 135, 10-4.
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0: Calling Pitts, 723. 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
1: Last I advised, they were still on the scene. 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
0: store's gonna want both of them trespass. The black male is the theft suspect. White male did not steal anything.
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3: Seven up your traffic.
4: Seven oh two, good.
3: 15 northbound at Devil Bus, North Carolina. Romeo John King, 4701.
4: 10-4.
5: Twenty, Parker. His battery's loaded up.

0: traffic. I'm in RM2, Monox sequence southbound through Maryland, 7 Golf Victor, 9596, sorry on the card, it's a white, Infinity, G37.
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0: Fredericdale 322-313. Finley Domestic Verbal 12885 Bunker Hill Road and Union Bridge. Daughter's at the property with the caller's sister and refusing to leave. Ten forty-three, 10:32 are accessible at the residence, but not involved.
1: 10:45
2: 336, let's do it.
0: 336, 10:45.

0: 5314, response to a suspicious vehicle, 5815 Mary Lou Lane. There is a construction site. There's a group of people hanging out at SUV. No one says to be at that location.
1: Jim. 336, past the suspicious vehicle. My apologies.
0: 336, 10-4.

0: 702 respond to a traffic complaint, 9941 Gas House Pike. Caller advises that the subject that lives at this address doesn't have a license to be driving a motorcycle that he's riding up and down the road. It's a dark colored motorcycle.
1: 10-4, you can change it to an ATL and close it.
0: 10-4.
1: 114 traffic.
0: One
1: 14. 355 in Technology Way, Maryland 3, Adam over 0, 5150.
0: Careful.
1: 114, that's going to be Adam over Zulu, my apologies.
0: Careful.

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0: 823 Frederick. Do you have your name and date of birth and address now, please?
1: Frederick Dews 702, respond to a vehicle accident, 9201 Gravel Hill Road. Caller advising someone crashed into a cow field at the caller's house.

My apologies, Virginia. Yeah, I'm showing suspended on my end as well. For the cash base trying to require a report. Yeah, unfortunately. 29 is negative. Except for a new side case number, I have a tag in the right.

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Engine person from a fall, number of 1947.

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0: Regimen 135, 115, domestic in progress, 5245, Bamberg Court in Kingsbrook. A spouse is walking around the house, destroying things and throwing objects at the caller. Suspect, 46-year-old, black female, named Asia Roberts.
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0: 316, 10-4, 115, stay 10-8, 702, what's your message?
4: I have one utility pole down, looks to be a Verizon pole VZ8. The Verizon wires are in the roadway, can you notify them, have them come out?
0: 10-4.
1: .327, stag the alarm en route to the domestic.
0: .10-4. .336, are you continuing to the alarm as of now? .10-4.
2: .312, travel.
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5: Can you log me in, make me primary illness and police information, and close at 98 under my number?

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1: Go ahead for 315.
0: Are you en route to the domestic?
1: I'm en route.
0: 10-4, 316 is 10-8.
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2: Field sobriety at 1959. Project 333-114, respond to a welfare check, 6509 Mountaindale Road off Ethel Road. Obviously, one of his friends is being kicked out by their mother. And she's hitting him and kicking him out of the house. Hispanic male, 5'8", 170 pounds, named Christopher Rodriguez.
1: 10-4. 114. 326 Frederick, I'll handle that.
0: Carol Medic 19 responding.
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2: 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I'll be riding the 326.

0: 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Face to
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0: Campbell.